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1: It's been a while, actually. Oh, no. On my birthday. So my uncle took me there on my birthday. That was on the 21st of April.
0: It's been a long time. 21st? This year or last year?
1: This year.
0: Okay.
1: Yeah.
0: You are still in the motion.
1: I had an amazing cocktail, by the way, and the food was good.
0: That's nice. 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
1: BBC News with Emily Thomas. A research organisation in the United States has said NATO should consider intercepting Russian drones in Ukrainian airspace. The Institute for the Study of War made the recommendation after Russia attacked a rail station on Sunday near the Polish border. A train carrying senior European officials had just passed through the same area. Canada's Prime Minister says his government will discuss a unique alliance with the European Union, but not membership of the bloc. It comes as a trade war with the US continues. Oil prices have risen in response to the closure of a key pipeline in Saudi Arabia and fading hopes of diplomatic progress in the Middle East. A meeting between Iran and Gulf Arab countries to discuss the Strait of Hormuz has been postponed. Africa's biggest ever public share sale has opened in Nigeria. The Dangote Petroleum Refinery is offering more than 4 billion shares in a deal expected to raise about 1.6

0: $6 billion. Left-wing opposition parties in Sweden are on course to win a narrow majority in Parliament after Sunday's general election. Final results may take several days. Rescuers in Indonesia have resumed the search for more than 100 people who are missing after a ferry capsized in the Java Sea on Sunday. Reports from South Korea say its two largest chip makers have refused a proposal to pay 5 years' worth of electricity bills in advance. Samsung and SK Hynix were reportedly asked to hand over nearly $19 billion. And in basketball, the owner of the Los Angeles Clippers, Steve Ballmer, says he'll accept the punishments decreed by the NBA. He was found to have violated salary rules in order to funnel millions of dollars to one of his star players. Mr. Ballmer had previously denied the allegations. BBC News.
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0: and young at heart.
1: Yeah. Yeah, so today on my interactive blog, I read the question before when I started doing my, after my intro, I gave the question out for today. Yeah, so today's question is, your former boss fired you because they say you are a lazy person. You are nothing to write home about. You're not good for nothing. You're not. But from the bomba, what's out there? Yeah, she. I would say, belebelebi. Ne dejmo enya she. Ne wasako. Ne wasako. In fast forward, they kunye jumo baby before. Ne jumene enya no. Now you are excelling. You're doing well in the company. Your boss has given you a promotion, increase your salary. You yourself, we know you are doing okay. You are better off than the old work or the old job. And now your boss comes to see that you are doing very well in the company that you are in, your new company. And he's coming begging you to come back to the old company. And he's giving you some offers. Yeah, he's giving you 3 times salary, some executive suit, and some other goodies. So the question is, would you leave your new job for the old job that you were being disrespected, that you, they said that all day you're nothing to write home about? Would you do that? So the number to call is 0500-997-979, 0500-997-979, 0500-979-79. 0500-097-979.
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3: Interactive
2: plug.

0: So, I wanted to know about your opinion, or let's say, what you take on the question I asked.
1: Okay.
0: You being a lazy person to somebody, and now you being a good person and a nice person, and you increase your kind of wisdom or your kind of sense in job, and now your boss coming in to tell you that, oh, I'm sorry, I didn't mean to disrespect you, I didn't want that thing to happen. Now I want you to back. I want you to come back and do this and do that. What's your take on it?
1: The question is, why is he coming back? Before I even delve into that, I think that the most important thing here is the fact that the individual, you know, has acknowledged self-accountability. That to me is everything. Acknowledging that is absolutely the best thing that the individual decided to do. And also, you know, taking that step of growing and making that intentional step of, you know, furthering, you know, be it education, skills, or whatever that it is in his or her own expertise in the industry. And so now, why is the boss coming back? The boss is coming back because the boss has realized that now this person has become the sought after expert in the industry. Everyone wants that person. You pakono wabe a hot cake in that industry. So now you want me. For me, I wouldn't go back. The level of self-respect I have is so high that I don't think I would ever go back. You should have, you know, done your due diligence. Yes, I'm lazy, but then what if you had a conversation with the person? What if you try to, you know, understand or find out the person's strengths, the person's weaknesses, and see how best the company could, you know, elevate, you know, certain areas of expertise of that person. But then that also takes me to, I think, a post I saw on LinkedIn that now AI is also replacing, you know, certain skills.
0: Mm-hmm.
1: AI is replacing certain skills, and that has to do with
0: robots.
1: Yes.
0: Yeah, I think I also chanced on it one of the days. Yeah.
1: Right, and you know, to that extent, it's not entirely replacing skills, but then it's sort of like it's making work much more effective. So back then, companies would have said, "Okay, you know what? We can manage you, and you'll go on the job." But now companies are not taking chances. It's either you are good in your expertise.
0: So you want to tell me that now robots are working better more than human beings?
1: No, robots can't work better than human beings, but they make the work more effective and efficient. Effective. Yes.
0: So to me, my opinion is I feel like I think the boss didn't know how to use the guy in the work,
1: right,
0: or at the workplace. Because one, you know, there's some areas you give somebody that person cannot excel. And some of us as Africans or as Ghanaians, there are certain areas that you put people in, they can't excel. And when they tell them, oh, boss, me, I can do this, like, you know, they always go like, you don't know anything. You know, so sometimes we also need to listen to our colleagues or our subordinate workers for them to express what they have. Maybe the guy had the ambition of doing a different thing, but the company also had a different thing of giving him to do for him to do. So that's why he couldn't excel. But in the other company, maybe they gave him that room for him to maneuver and make things work for him. All right, so the question is, would you still go back or you want to maintain the new job you have? The number to call is 0500-997-979 or 0500-097-979. Or you can WhatsApp or call, text us on 0500-097-979. The phone lines are active. We're waiting for your opinions. So, Renny, to me, I will not go back.
1: Yeah.
0: I will maintain my steeze and dignity.
1: I love that.
0: And the respect. Because that's for it. Someone to disrespect me and to give me that kind of thing, uncle, I'm sorry, I'm a lamamba. And then I'm a bit fuska. scan your zing in
1: right.
0: Because this year we've made everything to be like money. Yeah. But then you'll be beyond your money.
1: Absolutely.
0: Sometimes your dignity, your respect,
1: I agree.
0: Your brand
1: absolutely.
0: Is very, very important.
1: Yeah.
0: For someone to disrespect you, not your no, no matter how it still what's it say, what changing part, kakao the obopumo farmer. And see, if you go back still, it will still be the same as the same.
1: Right.
0: So the phone lines are active, 0500-997-979. 0500-097-979. Ready?
1: So I think on the individual side, it's a win-win.
0: Mm.
1: It's a win because now, I mean, your boss even coming back tells you that this person has seen your growth. Because when would they eat umpon?
0: Yeah.
1: Say, and I think they for the boss to even, you know, sack or fire this person because the person is lazy.
0: Mm-hmm.
1: And also, maybe it was a wake-up call to that person for the person to sit up, for the person to be, you know, more intentional about how they go about work, whatsoever it is, in their area of expertise.
0: Yeah.
1: And see, that's sometimes, I don't know, but I think I take the good out of it for the individual.
0: So, do you think, because sometimes too, maybe the guy also was lazy when it comes to work.
1: Mm-hmm.
0: And there were lots of things attributed to what he was doing, as I said before. And see, maybe the boss was winning on, so I could party now, I'm born home. So I think what you're saying is true. It was a wake-up call for you. What's it, will you baby, I could baby.
1: Yeah, and you know, sometimes it might not even be you being lazy, right? And especially in the corporate spaces where your works has to show through documentation, in some aspect, now you go back and you realize that, this person was even doing, like all your other people, Nejuma. And it happens in the corporate spaces.
0: Yeah.
1: There are certain individuals, they know what they are supposed to do, but one yet. But at the end of the day, because they all be all tax, they have to complete. And it happens even with group classes.
0: Group assignments.
1: Yes, group assignments. See, currently somewhere last 2 weeks or last 3 weeks, a lecturer gave us an assignment. A chat or group no be nobody minds you. Nobody minds you. Obia ankashi. But then at the end of the day, you still have to get the assignment done and you have to submit it. But then you know what actually sold them out?
0: No.
1: So I had to do the presentation myself, and the lecturer realized that why is she the only one speaking? Why is she the only one speaking? What did the others do? So now the questions were coming, and the lecturer was like, you know what? Don't answer the questions. Let the others answer the questions. So sometimes I think before it gets to that stage, the manager or the recruiter, maybe they need to do the homework before they would, you know, conclude that somebody is lazy and you fire the person.
0: Mm.
1: Yes. So, I mean, that's just my 2 cents on that, really. On
0: that. Sometimes...
1: Boy, I mean, I come on, go back.
0: No, back in the thing, I am. Dev.
1: Oh, be boko.
0: No, and when I were in Ubi for no piss can
1: Obi Boko.
0: See the Jin the Oboko. Jin when we scale Boko.
1: Right.
0: Jin, silver ni. Amba onko. Amba don piska. Silver piska. Jin piska.
1: Right.
0: Your manager, Chelsea Oboko. Gashot soon piska. But Mushi Fiadia. The people want Monko.
1: Right.
0: Tina me de Monko. Rainy out this uncle. But I show my Jane Silver. Chelsea.
1: Chelsea wouldn't go.
0: Chelsea would go.
1: Chelsea wouldn't go. Chelsea wouldn't go.
0: No. I want to know, please.
1: Chelsea wouldn't go.
0: Chelsea, I want your opinion on this one. Question of the day. No. Mm-hmm. Question of the day. I'm not going back.
2: Okay. It depends on the terms and conditions.
0: No, they are giving you 3 times the salary you are taking from the new job.
1: Oh, wow.
0: I told you.
1: As someone I was defending.
2: I'll go back.
1: Right.
0: I told you.
2: No, I'll go back.
0: Yeah, but what is the person to
2: you? You know, sometimes, why get them some causing who value? Because why would the person conclude that you're not putting in your best?
0: Yeah.
2: There are some companies, some people are there being lackadaisical.
0: Okay.
2: If they don't push you out of your comfort zone,
0: you never know what you're capable of.
2: You couldn't execute certain things because certain things were not there.
0: Yeah.
2: Echo people from you've learned.
0: Yeah.
2: And see, it depends on the package.
0: Okay.
2: Because at the end of the day, my pride, they didn't want me. Now, must I forget it? It's the money.
0: But the same job you are in now, no,
2: mm-hmm.
0: you're being paid good. Your boss is doing
2: fine.
0: But
2: I'm getting 3 times, right?
0: On the other side.
2: Yeah, I'm getting 3 times my salary. I'm getting other benefits attached to it.
0: But do you think this thing will last for longer?
2: Even if it lasts for 2 months, I'm good.
0: The same attribute that happened in the past happened again. What would you do?
2: It will not happen. I will make sure it doesn't happen again.
0: How?
2: I will make sure it doesn't happen again. Like, because I'm coming in.
0: So you leave the new one and go for the old one.
2: Oh, yeah. Why not?
0: Wow.
2: Why not?
0: Wow.
1: That's her opinion.
2: That's my opinion. That's what I would do. Some people are too emotional about
0: me,
2: things.
0: No, I know you will go.
2: Yeah, no, because there's money involved here.
0: Yeah.
2: Oh, my God. To win him,
0: yeah,
2: and so you have to go back and rewrite
0: the me, like you want to do, like our new president,
2: yes,
0: the old times when they said,
2: because will stay with you for a very long time,
0: yeah.
2: Into going back, and it's not even just about the money, it's just to clean my image.
0: Hello, yeah, hello,
3: good morning.
0: Your name,
3: I'm Angelina,
0: where are you calling from?
3: I say that. According to the position of the man, it's not working. What we should do?
0: Please, can you come again, Angelina?
3: I'm saying what Chelsea is saying. Me, I think that it could be that first work, no? So now what the man, no, in the field.
0: Okay. Yeah.
3: But the second one, no, in the field. And he also worked towards it. You get what I'm saying?
0: Yeah, I get
3: so
0: it.
3: So I'm asking that. Tell us your call back. That's the position now with the man, Indiana, on an origin day, previous one, on what the lemon. No woman, different one. Not to win who that. Always you do.
0: But over to you.
2: I always say that negotiation, during the negotiation stage, are very important. People should take it seriously. Whatever you negotiate for instance, Chelsea, we are moving you from an on-air person to a manager.
0: Okay.
2: So I know my duty. I know my role. It has been properly defined.
0: Okay.
2: It's not the general manager that I'm giving you. I'm giving you, let's say, production. I'm giving you technical. I will be very frank with you and tell you that I will not be able to do it because that is not what is in my contract. That is not what you want me to do. Or that is not what we agreed to do. Into based on that, meba necessana, I have the right to walk out.
0: Okay. Renee.
2: You see, it depends on the value you place on yourself. Intana, capacity building are very, very important. Yeah? People think that when they are working, they're doing the employer, the benefit. A favor.
0: Yeah, a favor.
2: Actual sense, we are rather
0: learning. Exactly.
2: Do you understand?
0: Yeah.
2: If I'm to break it down, like myself, on air, went to marketing. Now, you know, I'm heading.
0: Yeah.
2: I have learned.
0: Yeah.
2: My experiences now are quite different.
0: Exactly.
2: Now, going forward, I know how.
0: Each and every one.
2: Yes. Yeah. Because I've been in the shoes of a presenter. I've been in the shoes of management.
0: Even the marketer.
2: I've been there. So I know how to react or relate with certain people.
0: Yeah.
2: And then also solve certain situations. Do you get it?
0: I get it.
2: Wow. We shouldn't be too emotional when it comes to work. We should be more logical.
0: Yeah.
2: Put the emotions at home. Look at it. What am I learning from this?
0: Yeah.
2: Econess the terms and conditions on your favorable. You have every right to get out and be able to tell the person that, you know what, this is not what we agreed on.
0: Mm. All right.
2: This can even translate into your marriage, your relationships. Asasa. If you're starting this in the A, B, C, D, E. This is your mom stories. Back to the negotiation table.
0: Let's go back to the
1: I think that's
0: the
1: where clarity comes in. So you see clarity right from the
2: job description. In the equity, maybe I want my job description. Requirements.
0: Yeah.
2: Ebo tuma. Ain't too many kentam dehe. Member a pedame be accountant. Later, maybe S and be sales.
0: Okay.
2: Documentation is very important.
0: Okay.
2: Even if it is verbal, let them document it.
0: No, that's the problem. A lot of us we go through. We like doing verbal agreement instead of documented agreement.
2: Verbal agreement is not bad, but at least let them
0: in this kind of our world we are in now, it will not work.
2: Mm.
0: You just say it without any evidence backing it.
2: Yeah.
0: You are a loser.
2: It's true.
0: You are a loser. All right, thank you. Thank you for having you. Yeah, I said that Chelsea will go. She clarified it.
2: I will go cry. You don't go?
1: I won't.
2: Are you emotional?
1: I'm not emotional.
4: Charlie has stress.
5: Oh, senior, what be the issue?
4: Bro, another one caught up in a game. I nearly get them this time. Charlie, the over 1.5 messed me up.
5: Oh, Charlie, sorry. But wait, you don't get refund for your loss?
4: Nah, bro, that thing's half day. You hear some before?
5: Yeah, soccer badge they do. Them they call them soccer chance.
4: Ah, Charlie, you sure?
5: Oh, but why I for lie you? Just make your stake on 10 plus games with odds of 1.30 or more. And when it's full, you will get your stake back times 3. Come see my bets.
4: Hey, Charlie, this be interesting, oh.
5: I know, right?
6: Soccer Chance rules are simple. Bet on any of your favorite soccer league games with odds of 1.30 and more. 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Now here's the catch. Lose just one out of the many and you'll be rewarded 3 times your stake. This advertisement has been vetted and approved by the Gaming Commission of Ghana. Bet responsibly, not for persons below the age of 18. Gaming can be addictive.
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Yeah, the music on my background that you're listening to is Last Made. Title Liquor Store. 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

0: yesterday, soccer bet. Hey, soccer bet. I don't know what the name. The boys in the 1.5 pound. Mind you, Asha won. Hey, why Asha mind you won? Boy, show soccer bet. Some kind show on there. They have this great opportunity. Even when you lose one, to the end of the day, I'm okay. Yeah, 1.5. Yeah, CTG red card. Yeah, wash your mind. You want upon everything that you do on the bet on when you bet on 10 plus odds over 1.3 odds or higher, even if you lose one game, they will still reward you with 3 times your money. Please go to SoccerBet or download the app. All your betting skills in your focus SoccerBet. They will give you the best. It looks a problem all. But this one, terms and conditions are applied. Why? Say one chance, Anna.
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2: BBC News with Chris Aldridge. The European Union's foreign policy chief, Kaja Kallas, has said a Russian attack on a Ukrainian train near the border with Poland was intended to scare off Western countries from supporting Kyiv. Sunday's attack happened soon after a train carrying senior European officials had passed through the same station. Ms. Kallas said Ukraine's allies should stand firm. Africa's biggest ever share flotation is taking place in Nigeria. The Dangote Petroleum Refinery, the continent's largest, is offering more than 4 billion shares. It's expected to raise about $1.6 billion. The Chinese Foreign Ministry has criticised the boss of the US artificial intelligence company Anthropic for saying China's proficiency in AI would create national security risks for the United States. An official said Dario Amodei's statements were narratives of threat, confrontation and malicious competition. Indonesian rescue teams are battling difficult conditions after a ferry capsized in the Java Sea on Sunday. High waves and strong winds are impeding efforts by divers who are trying to get into the vessel. More than 100 people are missing. A funeral service is underway for the victims of a school fire last week in the Eastern Democratic Republic of Congo. At least 26 children were killed in the blaze, which broke out on Thursday. Voting has been taking place in the semi-autonomous, mainly Muslim, Bangsamoro region of the southern Philippines, where, for the first time, a parliament will be elected. It's the culmination of a peace process that ended decades.
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3: 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And TTC Bookshop. 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

0: 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All right, so this way I'll bring the curtains now. I mean, they made the time 4 minutes on your head. Oh, I just want to tell you, it's a beautiful, brand new week, a beautiful, brand new day. God will never let you down. Keep praying. He will still do for you. So, why yama obia? Why yama osu ai? Yamin kayao. No man akumapa. Yanunko. But then, when I say thank you, see you tomorrow. Same time, it's a mid morning show with Mr. Iggy. I am Taddy. Bye bye.
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2: Chris Aldridge. The European Union's foreign policy chief, Kaja Kallas, has said a Russian attack on a Ukrainian train near the border with Poland was intended to scare off Western countries from supporting Kyiv. Sunday's attack happened soon after a train carrying senior European officials had passed through the same station. Ms. Kallas said Ukraine's allies should stand firm. Africa's biggest ever share flotation is taking place in Nigeria. The Dangote Petroleum Refinery, the continent's largest, is offering more than 4 billion shares. It's expected to raise about $1.6 billion. The Chinese Foreign Ministry has criticised the boss of the US artificial intelligence company Anthropic for saying China's proficiency in AI would create national security risks for the United States. An official said Dario Amodei's statements were narratives of threat, confrontation and malicious competition. Indonesian rescue teams are battling difficult conditions after a ferry capsized in the Java Sea on Sunday. High waves and strong winds are impeding efforts by divers who are trying to get into the vessel. More than 100 people are missing. A funeral service is underway for the victims of a school fire last week in the Eastern Democratic Republic of Congo. At least 26 children were killed in the blaze, which broke out on Thursday. Voting has been taking place in the semi-autonomous, mainly Muslim, Bangsamoro region of the southern Philippines, where, for the first time, a parliament will be elected. It's the culmination of a peace process that ended decades of a bloody armed struggle on the island of Mindanao by the Moro Islamic Liberation Front. In basketball, the owner of the Los Angeles Clippers, Steve Ballmer, says he'll accept a fine and a year's ban handed out by the NBA. He was found to have violated the salary cap in order to funnel millions of dollars to one of his star players. BBC News.
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0: And that was Irade by Kwame Eugene. Welcome to Shelton Y on YFM 97.9. Good afternoon, my loves. It's another brand new week. And we are back to the grind. When I say we, I mean myself, Rambisia Afo. And DJ Suraka Fusini. And you. Yeah. Today is the 14th of September. Wait, today is 14th. How was I able to miss TJ's birthday? Wait. Today is 14th. TJ and Skinny? Wait, 13th September. Oh, I missed it. Oh, how? Wow. But anyway, this is a music request show. Wait till the songs you want to enjoy on the show. I will let you know how to get involved in a bit, but thanks to the early bets. Thanks for getting involved nice and early. We love to see it. How was your weekend? What did you do Friday night, Saturday and Sunday? How was it? Was it fun? Did you go to church, the club? Did you go to the beach? How was it? How did you spend your weekend? And I'll go first. I did nothing over the weekend. Yeah. Oh, guys, I went to the gym with Rainy on Thursday. Yeah, on Thursday. It was fun. And then Friday night, Friday in Bay mid-morning, I didn't go anywhere. I was telling them you're quite gym on Thursday. Mm-hmm. Yeah.
1: Why are you giggling?
0: Why can't I laugh? That day? I went to the gym with Rainy on Thursday. The walk that we walked, if we had to narrate it, you feel sorry for me. But Rainy actually works out too, like mad. Yeah. I kept to tell Amber that, oh, Rainy works out like mad.
1: Ooh, yeah. Go me.
0: And then on Friday, after work, I went straight to the house. Saturday, I did nothing. Sunday, I did nothing. So one way to describe my weekend was relaxing. Yeah. How about you? How did you spend your weekend? On a text 0500-097979 0500-997979. How was your weekend? Describe it with a word. And also at exactly 1:30 p.m. I will serve you with all the happenings in the world of entertainment, and that is Digitrends. So Lil Dick is not out yet. Okay? But he's clean. We nyano. 5 charges, no beating any now. We nyano, but he's not out. He has other charges, RICO charges, and that one is mad. And funny enough, it's in the same court, the same judge, but it comes up in October 5th. If you want to know more, catch me at 1:30 on Digitrends. And at 2:30 is Listener's Choice. Today is Monday. And if you are new here, on that segment, what you do is you create a playlist for DJ Suraka. 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Well, we'll be talking about Obinim and Mama Florence today. Yeah, we'll be talking about them today. Sesame refram upon show I won't claim I because one on some no here man kasankasankasankasan. But let me take you to P2 Bite and Cafe Shop. 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It comes off in September 30th. 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Now let's check out our messages. If you are new here, your text should sound like something like this. Good day, Ram Abeku here. Please play me Time Travel by... I don't want to try the name, but I got you, okay? It's too early to do this to myself. Jaquan? Jaquan? How do you pronounce the name? Abeku, break it down for me, okay, please. I'm Yusuf Abu from Kwesiment. That is my playlist. Okay, love. Thank you. Hello, sweetheart. My name is Ernest. Play me Plug It In by Little Ute. The names today are big, big names. And this person says, good afternoon, Radio Diva. It's another beautiful day. And I want you to drop me Same God by Stoneboy. I am Popopo inside New Amanfo. Hello, wife. I am Mr. Muse. I want you all to play me Sprinter by Dave featuring Essential C. Hi, YFM. Ram. Please, I am Nana Deadel. Please play me Kofi Kanata. Or I say to all Coco Villa boys. Thank you. You are welcome. My name is Ram Bessia Afo. But you can call me the Radio Diva. And my DJ is DJ Saraka Fusaini. Welcome to Shout and Why. Nathalie's commercial break load coming up. Good afternoon.
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4: 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God lift us up where we
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3: See them, but they know if you touch on my boundaries. Them never stay on my level. Affinity, my capillaries and arteries.
2: Wow.
3: Hosanna, Hosanna, tell them the new king is back. May they go grab some palm trees.
2: Yes.
3: Continents and countries.
1: By

0: Yeah.
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2: Oh, PM the finest. I love your style.
0: Black Law. Black Law. Black Law. Ah!
3: Brand new week. The energy is up. How you doing? How you doing? How you doing? How did you take off for the new week, man? How's it been so far? 14th of September 2026. We give thanks to Jah for a brand new week. How was your weekend, man? I did church, a couple of engagements, a couple of meetings here and there. It was more of Ayad vibes, yeah. I did one wedding, okay. So I did a wedding reception on a Saturday, a church service on a Sunday, and a couple of online meetings here and there. Yeah. Greetings going out to my people inside Telecel Ghana. Big love going out to you guys. I had some online meeting with them this morning. It was very fruitful. Anyways, how's the week been so far? From morning till this time, how's it been so far? You care to share? I mean, a brand new week comes with brand new blessings. And so therefore, there is a need for you to tap into it fully. But I shared something on socials that I just want to dig out a little bit because I mean, PM always motivates on Monday, and I know you need this one as well, so I want to share this with you real quick so you get to understand exactly what I have for you today on the drive of your life. That dose of motivation you needed, I need it too. So I shared something very, very interesting. And nobody throws stones at green mangoes. When you have mangoes on the tree and they are green, obi anto bo mo no. That is say brepe mo say yes, yeah man in the bo. Not even fully ripe when it start turning yellow, you understand, or color start changing into the ripe nature, people will start stoning it. So nobody throws stones at green mangoes. They only do that to the ripe ones. Now, whilst you're climbing up the ladder, be expecting those shots. So I'm connecting the story, so you have to follow very well to understand. So whilst you're climbing up the ladder of life, be expecting those shots. What market time will be answered and found that? What's that all co and impe? Once a born neighbor. But they are all part of the success story. So my brother, my sister, the one that's listening right now, focus and keep your eyes on the prize. Big love going out to my head pastor, Reverend Alexander Buche. His message in church has always shaped my life and career in so many ways. Daddy, thank you so much for everything. I mean, you know, that moment when things you keep talking about are being expressed through a message in church, and you go like, oh Lord, thank you, you're speaking to my soul. And that was exactly what happened to me on Sunday. I mean, I'm always talking about focusing and keeping your eyes on the prize. And my pastor is preaching in church, and that's exactly what he kept touching on over and over and over again. The Reverend Alexander Boche, thank you so much for the love. Your messages have shaped my life for over 15 years now. Because, I mean, I joined ICGC in 2009-2010, so roughly like 16, 17 years now. And your word has really shaped my life. Thank you so much, Daddy. You're 70 plus and your word still cuts like a fresh preacher. Experience counts. I mean, if you've never listened to Reverend Alexander Boche, please check him out on YouTube and thank me later. He is a teacher. Yeah, man. I mean, Sunday like this, he was just laying down some principles of life. I mean, I think I briefly need to touch on some of these things, but I'll share some of them with you later on. But for now, I briefly want to welcome you to the drive of your life. Today happens to be the Motivation and Money Making Mondays edition of the show. PM always motivates, and I just served you some dose of motivation. I shared on social media in the morning, and I had to do the same on radio because you people are also my family. It is sharing is caring, so I gotta do that. On Westside 3, we have NFG with Show We, Yao Juice with Nobody Day, or Reggie with Amagana. Yeah. Anytime I hear Yao Juice, then I remember Spy Entertainment. Because, I mean, when Spy started signing artists, I was the one handling talent for Spy Entertainment. Shouts going out to you, Asasi, wherever you are. And the entire team inside Spy Entertainment. So today on Westside 3, we have Nevji with Show We, Yao Juice, Nobody Day, or Reggie with Amagana. Reggie, I owe you an interview, man. Man like Brewski, please link up here. Let's do that one. Now, today on Time with PM, if someone gives you $1,000 today, what is the very first thing you gonna do with that? So temperature of 1,000 USDCs here. Yeah, they been a whole tonic can. What is the first thing you're gonna purchase with that money, or you're gonna do with that money? 1,000 USD. Think about this one. The Money Making Monday, so we're talking money on a drive of your life. Later on, we'll have Y Sports. We get into the mashup zone. Shout out to man like DJ Shino. Dishing out all the smooth jams on Mondays is R&B and hip hop, and we're taking it easy right here, like Mr. Easy. Track on the back, Janet Jackson featuring Nelly. Call on me, smooth man. I'm imagining like a full R&B and hip hop party in Tidy. Gracious greatness. Like a slow jam. Hold your partner, let's just groove and vibe. The retro kind of vibe. Oh, gracious. I just can't imagine that. On today's Push or Flush, we have NE Records featuring Last Made with Liquor Store. YP featuring Olive the Boy with your guy. My name is Nana Kwesi Wisu, but you can simply call me PM or the Finest. Doing this together with DJ Shino, the Mashup King, show produced by Queen Lynette. For now, time check is 16:00. In other words, 4 p.m. So crossing over to London for BBC. When I come back, I have more coming up. Don't even flip it. This is the drive of your life. With PM always doing the talk, and DJ Shino doing the play. Back after this.
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5: Spare parts mean many doctors and nurses are struggling to reach hospitals. India has approved. BBC News with Moira Alderson. The head of the NATO military alliance has said a Russian attack on a Ukrainian train near the border with Poland on Sunday shows how desperate the Russian President Vladimir Putin has become. Mark Rutte said Moscow's continued attacks on civilian infrastructure close to NATO territory were failing to undermine both the alliance's unity and its support for Ukraine. President Trump has denounced what he's called a sick conspiracy against artificial intelligence and data centres. He's criticised calls for controls of AI, suggesting they would limit US advantages over China in the sector. The health ministry in Gaza has warned that the territory's health system risks paralysis after transport services for medical staff were suspended. It says shortages of fuel, lubricants and spare parts mean many doctors and nurses are struggling to reach hospitals. India has approved extra electricity exports for Nepal after recent floods damaged the country's power infrastructure. The floods cut about 10% of Nepal's generating capacity. An armed group in Ethiopia's Oromia region has demanded that mining companies operating in the area employ local people and comply with environmental standards. The Oromo Liberation Army has been designated a terrorist organisation by the government in Addis Ababa. Voting has been taking place in the semi-autonomous Bangsamoro region in the southern Philippines, the culmination of a peace process that ended decades of conflict with Islamist militants. It's the first time a local parliament is being chosen in the mainly Muslim region. A prominent Indian magazine editor, Tarun Tejpal, has surrendered to a court in Goa to serve a 10-year prison sentence after he was convicted of sexually assaulting an ex-colleague in 2013. He was the editor of an investigative magazine that made its name by exposing corruption and abuse of power in high places. That's the latest. BBC News.
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6: Yearn for more.

Welcome back from that commercial break in London at the same time. Ladies and gentlemen, wherever you are, I don't want to be doing this alone. Just let me know where you are. Pick you up so we enjoy the journey together. The 24 gunshot salad is going out to the soldiers. We had the fourth. Held the fourth for morning. Let's rise and shine with Chelsea Say to the mid-morning radio show. To Iggy. And come on, the gunshot. To Rainy as well. Not forgetting the shouts on Y. Rambisi, DJ Suraka. And now Fire Squad, just took over the space, driving you home safely on the drive of your life. Please, if you're in the drive, if you're in a bus, make sure your seatbelt is on, because in as much as it's a slow jam, it might get bumpy somewhere in the middle. I don't want anything bad to happen to you, because I'm the drive boss, aka the urban radio beast, aka the energy god, aka the youth damn general. And when I'm in charge, anything can happen, so be on the safer side so we enjoy this journey together. This is the drive of your life. No more late afternoon show. Like I said earlier, this Monday we're talking money. The motivation of Money Making Mondays edition of the drive. Now, if someone gave you 1,000 USD today, what is the very first thing you would do with it? 1,000 USD. $1,000. Dollars, my brother. What are you gonna do with it? Think about this one. Phone lines will be activated later on at 5:10. That you share that with the world right here on the drive of your life. But let's talk about fortune spread now. Now, if you want to enjoy yummy breakfast and snack time with nutritious twist, and fortune spread is the best choice. 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Now, have you tried Milo? Have you had time to read? Many a time when we take the container and we open it up, we are just concerned about what is inside the content. But to read the sachet, to know what we have on, to know what you're taking in there, we hardly do that. But we don't talk enough about how stressful it can be to figure out what nourishing breakfast to give kids every morning. That's why I always salute our mothers and the women in our lives, man. Some way somebody orchestrate and sort you out. And that is why Milo All-in-One is such a great option for all of you. It has a creamy, delicious taste kids can't have enough of. But there is more to Milo All-in-One than just the rich, milky, chocolatey taste that you know. So much goodness in every pack. Just take a moment to read the back of the pack and see for yourself what's important. Nutrients combined with malt for that support, energy release, cocoa for that rich taste, and milk for calcium to support them as they grow. So keep choosing Milo All-in-One, not just for that special taste, but also for the nourishing goodness. Milo, energy to go further. So grab yours right now and enjoy it. 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Be it African wear, if you're really a vintage person too, he's going to sort you out. The whole team will sort you out. So they can make a new one for you, and they have already made there as well. Just come through, get your size, and you rock it. Maybe there is an impromptu meeting you want to attend, or there's an event coming up that you didn't really plan for. You need something good. No worries, leave that to Wahab. He's gonna sort you out real quick. So from African wear to your vintage outfit to wicked pants. I mean, I love palazzo. I love loose pants, because tell me I'm better from my family. What I say? And I skinny name and I hard drink. Rasta there. So most of you who know me know that, Charlie, most of my pants are huge, like palazzo kind of bag. 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

0: that is favoring men the more?
1: She didn't actually explain. She just said with what she just heard.
0: What
1: so
0: did
1: we
0: she
1: are
0: hear?
1: Just waiting for her to come out with what exactly she heard.
0: I mean, if you can't tell us and not mention it at all, she'll be able to hit the nail right on its head. I mean, if this is the issue,
1: kind of they are dragging her, so maybe she'll come out. She come out.
0: Have you heard this thing from any female artist before?
2: No, I think
0: for me, I even feel it favors the ladies because Charlie,
2: she's the first to come out with this. I mean, notion, but then hey. It's one of those things.
0: And I'll say what they want. And then they want it.
2: Adia Chebi, I was here, the microphone, so no, I'm very near, very interacting more because I see no point in what she's saying.
0: Charlie.
2: Unless maybe we have a plan system somewhere that is laying down strategies that you have evidence to back whatever your claims are. You understand? But the industry is there. What we call as an industry is not an entity that has an office somewhere that you walk in as an institution to register, and when you want to walk out, you ask for permission or maybe withdraw officially from it.
0: Yeah.
2: It's just, we are calling it industry, but anybody from anywhere can enter.
0: Yeah,
2: you understand. And there's no one that has officially come out to say, I am the one controlling the industry.
0: Nobody.
2: Everybody is playing their role.
0: Yeah.
2: And this is it. The people that you owe some accountability to, I would say, are your fans. They are the fans that all you need to do is to just give them what they want.
0: Exactly.
2: And they'll push you up there.
0: That's it.
2: You understand? So if you're not giving people your people what they want, they are not consuming what you are producing, and then you feel like, in a way, you deserve a certain portion of the favor, and then it's not coming. So therefore, the industry, who is the industry? Who will you call the industry?
0: What about about the men? See the men who are even struggling to get hits right now. Almost saying, and is it something in the
2: industry? A few minutes ago, I was watching Kwame NMP.
0: Charlie, have you forgotten about him?
2: Oh no, Kwame, you about to come no feeling, Hosa.
0: Charlie,
2: you understand?
0: We can go on and on. Kofi Jamam, we are top. We can, if this
2: Kofi
0: Jamam, even young talent,
2: Pog.
0: They have the biggest songs in the country.
2: Nipani Diabesi Neme, Yampo Jederobi. Jederobi is all
0: I know. Jederobi. My very good friend Hafiz was handling him while he was in Empire. Charlie.
2: It's a problem. It's just like,
0: oh God,
2: you embarking on an illegal journey.
1: Okay.
2: We are all using the back door. If you are strong enough, you are bold enough, you can get there. If you are
0: survivor
2: not,
0: of the fittest.
2: You understand? If you are not that strong, you may end your journey halfway. So we don't have anything planned somewhere like an institution that is having some heads, manipulating, changing, and fixing things to favor or to go in favor of some people,
0: Charlie,
2: and some people
0: Charlie,
2: that
0: Charlie, Charlie, Charlie, Charlie.
2: Some people are not that are not favorite. They are suffering. It doesn't go. It is not like that. Honestly speaking, so like you said, I wish she can vividly come up with what she thinks is the problem.
0: That is making it favor the
2: so
0: men.
2: We will help her understand the game more. Because
0: exactly.
2: With the anger that I'm sitting, I feel she doesn't understand the game.
0: Challenge.
2: To the fullest.
0: People are being very strategic to still remain relevant, like Obidi and Co. I mean, Obidi knows that, Charlie. New energies are back. So when the new energies pop off, I'll work with them to just still keep myself in the game and be doing all the projects, embarking on concerts. And so people are doing so many things in different ways just to stay on top of the game. Because, I mean, to be relevant in a game for 15 years and over is no joke. So me, the Obidis, the Stone Boys, the Shatawalis, the Saminis, I always doff my heart for these people because it's not easy. It's no joke. It is no joke. You have to develop your own Obidi kind of. So it's a strategy. Like Wale, like they see this beef ongoing that we all saw.
1: Yeah.
0: He just found a way of getting into the conversation. Look at the money he said he was able to get out of. It is a strategic. I mean, you have to be very strategic to be able to stay on top of the game and still be in the system. Yeah, I am here talking and I'm just reflecting that this month marks my 16 years as a professional MC and a hype man. And I'm here and still in the national conversation. National awards are coming and PM is still in there. You think it's a joke?
2: But there are people that came to meet you in the game that now
0: they are nowhere to be found.
2: You understand?
0: So you have to work on yourself every day. I mean, I tell Shannon every time, when I wake up in the morning, the very first time I ask myself, what can I do for somebody who listened to me yesterday and said, PM, I'll give you 6, give me 7 today. My biggest competition is what I did yesterday. Not anybody. Just working on myself. I'm just thinking about how to improve on my brand and my personality every day. So you see me growing up. I was telling Shino recently, I developed a website where you can go and even book my

0: services straight away. I'll be launching it on the 26th. So I'm always doing things to improve on the PM brand.
1: Charlie, you
0: have to be strategic. How well have you positioned your brand? I was telling Shano last week that I went to a program with DJ Pakwasi, and the guest and the clients there was like, DJ Pakwasi was trying to introduce me to the people. I was like, PM, we've been seeing his billboards all over.
1: Billboards, and, I mean,
0: so I didn't have to even talk. They've done the work for me already. My PR game is up there. I've positioned the brand very well. I mean, Brembo, same way I was at Atlantic, Western Serene Atlantic last weekend, and I was signing some partnership deal with them. And apparently they have Googled PM and they've seen the works. Also, you don't need to talk. You've done our assignment before we called you. You see, the work is done. The job be the job. So please, the complaints don't go help. You are putting in a work. Let your team up your game and continue like that. Because you win when you call it, you are on course.
2: Yeah.
0: Because it's so Utmijina artist of the year category means you are doing so well, because it's not easy. How many secular artists, the female artists, have been in that category before? The gospel ladies are rather getting in there. Dinah has been in there like twice or something. Now for the secular, I can't even count two or three. I don't know what Ebony has been. Ebony, yeah.
2: You had Ebony.
0: And she won.
2: Yeah.
0: And that one was because Charlie, some way, somehow. I say, they Anano. She deserved it too. She deserved no tweets about that.
2: Thank you.
0: But let's look at that. Sally, how many ladies have been in there?
2: Yeah.
0: So we
1: have predecessors here. We have predecessors that we never heard them complain about these things. Talking of the Maze Bell, the
0: Fia and Co. Just doing their part. And they were on top of their game. They understand so well.
1: They enjoy their cakes to the point that they felt like, yo, we are bread in your home and not the new school in Sombra. Now they feel bad and saying you're not a Caribbean, the industry, anyway. Industry, you are part of the industry.
0: What do you mean? Yeah, in the industry.
1: We have organizations regulating your royalties.
0: Mm-hmm.
1: That's Gamro.
0: Yeah.
1: And they don't make part of even the industry that you are talking about. Because any of the mentioned self-person who book artists are Koshatawolo, Kosako, Kostumbo. No. It is that open.
0: Charlie.
1: So I don't get it. Why is she? And this is not the first time I've heard her mention this.
0: I said the complaints.
1: Yes.
0: Charlie. Yeah, Simon.
1: And I think I was saying
2: back then it was about Ghanaians not liking her.
0: Not accepting her.
2: Yeah.
1: We find Ghanaians not accepting her. Now, who? Hey, Charlie, some people do. We have to. Over the weekend, she was at Shocks.
0: Yeah, I was supposed to come. I couldn't make it.
1: Come and see the kind of energy, the response, the connection that she got over there.
0: Standing on the table and twerking, and the boys are screaming here and there.
1: So, which love again are you talking of?
0: Same way with this small girl, Tracy Shea, who fan, I celebrate you for the great impact. Yeah. I mean, so what again do you want from us? You are doing so good. Look at the way you transform the girl's numbers. I see the girl is like 2.5 million on TikTok.
2: I think the girl has been verified, though.
0: Oh, see the numbers. And it's your impact. That is
2: verified
0: you.
2: Verified girl. No.
0: So that's it, Charlie. On to our next story.
2: Now, to our next story, Shatawale is proving that drama truly pays. Now, the dancehall king has revealed that he made a whooping $35,856. That is over 410,000 Ghanaian cedis from a single TikTok live session.
0: Lawyer.
2: Now, the live session was dubbed discussing the current jollof issue in the country. And we saw Shatawale dissecting the recent Sarkodie versus Stoneboy beef while dressed up as a lawyer for the occasion. Now, in a Facebook post on September 13th, he couldn't resist flexing, and this is what he posts: $35,856 on TikTok. You think my internet job be play? It was more like a pigeon. Thanks to all my gifters. This is what he posted.
0: Nice one. So I mean, he created awareness that he's gonna go live and talk about jollof issues, and that is. These are some of the strategies I spoke about. Wale has been known for going live on socials from day one, from Facebook until TikTok or so. I mean, became very big. He's been doing this for years. I remember when we even had a COVID moment. He had a live session of his concert and it was streamed live on YouTube and some other socials. So he's been capitalizing on this for so many years, and this is a strategy that's been working for him. Imagine he doing this in his home and the people are gifting him to the extent of he cashing out this huge amount of money.
2: It's huge.
0: Which is almost equivalent to some shows he would play on the ground if he had stepped out. We're talking about 4 billion plus old currency. That is 400,000 is huge. 400,000 plus when you convert to cedis. So that's a big deal. These are some of the strategies I'm talking about. So you have to be smart to know how to play your cards, to know how to cash out big time. See when Stonewall was pouring out as well, he was also getting gifts here and there. You were here complaining, the person is pouring out, is that the you guys are that is a lot from the people.
2: Yeah, I remember.
0: So if you know how to connect to the people, and you know how to do other things on the side to keep it running, I mean, it's really going to help you. Shino, your take on this one?
1: Congratulations to him.
0: Yeah. The job. What's your I mean,
1: let's go. Because if you don't know how these gifts are calculated, that's when you fall for any kind of.
0: I mean, you can make money, but you feel it's outrageous.
1: Challenge.
0: It's way beyond.
1: In all you continue 3 days, crank up with amount of.
0: But the
1: number of gifts that you get.
0: Did you check the number of people who were watching live?
1: Well,
2: I joined, but I left.
0: Did you see the numbers yourself?
2: No,
1: how many hours did the history?
0: I didn't check the duration. But yeah. I just went on and I left.
1: Obobiyati.
0: Okay. On to our next one.
2: Now, in a heartbreaking turn of event, Emmanuel Ni Adumkwe, the Ghanaian actor who played the striker in the 2015 Netflix film Beast of No Nation, has reportedly been sentenced to prison after being caught vandalizing a public footbridge in Accra. According to reports, Kwei was caught by residents in the late August 2026 while allegedly cutting and removing metal railings from the Kwashiman pedestrian bridge to sell as scrap. Video of confrontation went and it went viral on social media. Now, report on this sentence vary. Some people say 7 years, while others cite a phone conversation where striker claimed he received 1 year and was being transferred to Nsawom medium security prison.
0: Okay, so he personally said 1 year.
2: 1 year.
0: The others are reporting 7 years.
2: 7 years.
0: I mean, you just have to write what he said because he's the one involved. I mean, but it's so unfortunate this is happening. I mean, we all saw striker from the onset when the Beast of No Nation was released and became a public figure all over. Dude was trending. It was him and Ibrahim Atta. We're so happy for those guys because they became stars overnight. Look at Ibrahim Atta now, but unfortunately, striker on the other side, we keep hearing bad news each and every day. I don't know what the issue was, but I felt he was either neglected by family or no one is super saying I'm on a bus. Shino, your take on this one, if you have some background story to this one.
1: No.
0: It's you.
1: Family be any baby or do be a mocker.
0: Okay.
1: Family be any minnowa. The Bambisa Mose may walk on dress and my wall. Am I not part of Fabusi anymore?
0: If you are,
1: or more a war. Yen, you know, be any abrew. Into some time, you know, Tamana, yen, yen, yen, and ye yen, more fa, a busy, a busy, a bamboo, and was a debbie. Sour phenomenal, sour fire, and enough for me, sir. Because here can say, oh, a cousin, oh, Nuen, you will web you, web you all. What funny about cope? Here can so be a woman, oh, mammy, Nuebia, or me, and me, yes, sir. O Munyan, yes, but so more one color when almost every woman, dear one, and your home. Inti, I've grown to understand the same as a family being a baby, a family no eno mama no papa.
0: Okay.
1: So mama upbringing no bedroom baby, I want what was.
0: Okay.
1: Family no. But we are fortunate. Are there be free in chamber baby extra?
0: All right. Let's talk to this person and continue. Hello. Hello.
3: Hello.
0: Welcome to the drive, sir.
3: Thank you, boss.
0: Your name?
3: Abdul
0: Shoot. 1 minute.
3: Yeah. Strike an issue, no.
0: Brother.
3: Because the movie, at least we should see.
0: Charlie, Hollywood standard, global standard.
3: And, you know, but true movie, you know, this is or a joint, you know, you. Them 40,000 dollars, you know, the man. Look at it when you come out and tell him, pass, and maybe other question.
0: Imagine being given that, this huge amount of money after one project.
3: Yeah, after that, you know, this could be my, obviously my head, ask me for high, and we never talk for you, stop, you know, there.
0: Charlie.
3: You're not a full junkie. Sometimes in your open. I don't know that.
0: That's it.
3: Or my I'm
0: just thinking about his age. That's the age that means his high exposure now. I don't know where I would have been by now. God.
3: Jackson.
0: Oh, drugs. Yeah. You see. Take junkie, pal. You see him on the street all the time. All right. Adu, thank you so much for that. It's so unfortunate. I mean, Shannon, you there was a rehab moment, cry. I mean, who did you go see?
1: It? See, no call rehab mojane. And if you are seeing my dear, about come to me, yam, and yam, say, Obey, what you say, also, so be on your name, so best.
0: You can so even that. The rehab, they will ask you, are you ready to change? That's the first thing they will ask you.
1: And now, a hospital, crown, Nanky will see business opens what's your apple.
2: Because you will be why would I
0: that is a very important question.
1: You understand? Because you will be a while, but me always seen rule. A drone of edge on them. On your ready suburb of everyone. You understand? This, a friend say, struck an issue by I've seen people taking sides. Some are saying society number one. E. Will be control body a jail in one car here. Yeah, footbridge. Meta, we know a friend is a guide, you know. Because you are striker, society no am
0: well.
1: How many times have we said same about the onosun na baby or kofa will be body kaka yele no? Let's not be hypocrites.
0: Just because he's striker.
1: Every offender is an offender.
0: That's it. Nobody's above the law.
1: Obi anu abro mrano so.
0: That's it.
1: We are striker. We are defender. We are one. I'm running to watch.
0: Alright, thank you so much. Hello. Can you lower your stereo for me a little bit? Hello. I'm sorry, I have to take you off. Please, when you call me, lower your stereo so we can talk nicely. Can we do a last story?
2: Yeah, so to our next story, Ghanaian food content creator Chef Abby's is still processing one of the most unbelievable moments of her career.
0: Which is?
2: That is meeting the CEO of TikTok.
0: That's huge! Yeah. I mean, when I watched that interview, I was like, yo, girl, you're gone. Yeah. Girl, you're gone. For those of you who don't know her, she's on the screens. Get on Facebook and check out Chef Abby, girl is trending. I mean, I see her at conferences, global conferences. She's the only African there. Yeah. I'm like, yo. Chale. Content, kakanga kreya, onia. Onia. Odiye na odaya tem didi, you know.
1: Debi ameka, oh. If you ask, what Jimmy, Nyanko pokra, isu so bebe, oh. Because I know deny, we are not deny.
0: Chale.
1: She say, Chef Abby, TikTok what you know?
0: The
1: video. The only one no you know.
0: Exactly.
1: In two quarter no one chubby now do buru ni na it's mega wife.
2: That's all he or she can do. Yeah.
1: Sad the be your Sam or the better one here. Sad the be your chance will be a warrior seminar na ko tiki size.
0: Ni abechew.
1: Ni abechew ni abechew. Yeah. Yeah. Chew swa. So what buru ni tiri? Yeah. Kusu buru ni swa mwati ni baby.
0: Montano.
1: Tim lega wa for two baby. You understand?
0: I do.
1: Media space na wo horo. E wo ho se e be bo a se biye yentu mi anku square no echi e be bo bia generally enyenye mu is the more reason why bo ngbe so na pobe fa ofun so obi de donske onye university graduate o onye bibia mu asre
0: o
1: fa ho de anya endorsement deals o cash out un na manu akon hu obi yeso de asomasi ne dia wo ye ni ubo hu dj bi ono so dj ne e chen reference en a gift no cash out ka kra obi so de onimi ye se aduane onimi no ano. We and your certificate don't be just a certificate need to post more supporting you. And yet your day ya or your money ya cono and you and yaba into what arena only me pamono. Eh, who bet me a fuck when beside yam and I effect
0: exactly.
1: Ah, attracting a knee and what do baby into we if you make an inch and say, Sebby, oh dear name. Plus from the whole
0: every content comes the opus you who depends on how you present
1: yes the opus you who no and on the call into the photo bringing it some legal after all did the
0: show. Thank you so much. I have a last caller here. Hello. Oh, sorry about that, your call dropped. I wish you can add your voice. 05, I saw you on the line for a while, please call back. Hello.
4: Hello.
0: Yeah, your name please.
4: Odi
0: me until 1 minute.
4: Okay, bro. I want to move the cat to touch on track it.
0: Okay.
4: Yeah, PM.
0: Bon,
4: I want us to, in a way, to blame the family.
0: Why blame the family?
4: Okay, so I don't know his age as of now, but I think he will probably be less than 25 years.
0: Definitely.
4: The bit of knowledge was shot in 2015, right?
0: Yeah.
4: 2015, so roughly 11 years. So you. Okay, I don't know of his age. By the time These guys were very young, you know. And Obi and Owusu said, I think they, in a way, the family failed him to nurture him, to guide him. Between and I compare Abraham Ata, who knows, maybe Abraham Ata, or he fortunate, got some people to guide him and stuff like that.
0: Do you know when when the family noticed he was into drugs, they took him to a rehab and he ran out of the place?
4: You make your point. Okay. It's important to in there. PM. We all from communities. Then there, if people own no man, someone in Seminole, if you are a problem, one person you can tell from the fact that we are a problem based on how we see, you know, often.
0: Yeah.
4: So who knows? Maybe Striker is coming from such home. Ah, why their parents, you know, more fun of our own. I'm from another place. More fun of who knows? Like, I'm just saying it that, like, we shouldn't blame it that much. Maybe family which might affect it because maybe I'm born in a way there, like, for them to guide you, man. Maybe, but looking at Striker's issue, the guy got the fame when he was very young. No, sir. No, they were very young. You see, what point is up on the band there? It may be, I'm not saying this for a fact. I'm saying maybe. It'd be a bit of a I'm born in a way there, with my guidance and stuff like that.
0: I get your point. According to Google, he's actually 19 years. That's what Google is saying.
1: No. Well, the advice was 7 years. For BBC, bro.
0: All right. Thank you so much. Let's move to London for BBC. We'll add up extra like 5 minutes to this because this is very, very important. Back after this.
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6: BBC News with Moira Alderson. President Trump has denounced what he's called a sick conspiracy against artificial intelligence and data centres. He's criticised calls for controls of AI, suggesting they would limit a US lead over China in the sector. Mr. Trump has also said Ukraine and Russia have agreed not to hit each other's energy targets. The warring parties have yet to comment. Mr. Trump has blamed the Russia-Ukraine war for global diesel price rises rather than the war he and Israel started in the Middle East against Iran. The head of the NATO military alliance has said a Russian attack on a Ukrainian train near the border with Poland on Sunday shows how desperate the Russian president Vladimir Putin has become. Mark Rutte said Moscow's continued attacks on civilian infrastructure close to NATO territory were failing to undermine both the alliance's unity and its support for Ukraine. The health ministry in Gaza has warned the territory's health system risks paralysis after transport services for medical staff were suspended. It says shortages of fuel, lubricants and spare parts mean many doctors and nurses are struggling to reach hospitals. An armed group in Ethiopia's Oromia region has demanded that mining companies operating in the area employ local people. The Oromo Liberation Army also insists they comply with environmental standards. A prominent Indian magazine editor, Tarun Tejpal, has surrendered to a court in Goa to serve a 10-year prison sentence after he was convicted of sexually assaulting an ex-colleague in 2013. He edited an investigative magazine that exposed high-level corruption and abuse of power. A pack of African wild dogs has completed a record-breaking journey of 4,000 kilometres in Zambia looking to mate. Scientists say the three brothers zigzagged across the country, navigating a landscape increasingly shaped by humans. BBC News.
7: Him there, a crowd 49 cities. 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Emo Ezubanya Ed Del Nanibua for. 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Friend number 0302-753-430 to place your order. And now say, download the crispy app now. Now, toward you and the fruit. Kai say, what's the man in my yard? One Jessica. Pick some man, chicken man. Good food lives here. Pick some man, chicken man. Ed DN. That's right, that's right.
8: didn't realize her. Who Mr. Q ni buha fem mi biwai. 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Mr. Q dey say nyana. 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Ojam mi busa. 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
9: Wo ma o yiri ewia se da padia nyina. 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Wo di Mr. Q abei. 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
13: 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The Ghana Career and Migration Fair 2026 is brought to you by the Ghanaian European Center, an initiative of German Federal Ministry of Economic Cooperation and Development, co-funded by the European Union in Ghana and implemented by GIZ Ghana in partnership with the Ministry of Labour, Jobs and Employment. 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I say easy, man, cheap.
0: We are back, but briefly, Shino, for the people who are blaming families and all that concerning this striker thing, what do you have to say? Final words.
1: No, also, asemno ye nim no kra mo kra twa sen asemno ho bi edidi adanse. For the fact say after Bisto after being casted in Bisto donation, na sika by ahonta be chire no. Went to me anunu mpo no and to me ambode no kra no chese akwara no. On na mabu twa fed up. For the fact to say, even he had all the necessary, favors to help build the career. And also, no one can say,
0: But I'm not sure, as at that time, they released the cash to him.
1: No, the cash wasn't released to him. But only obinya the same favor, so ask yourself, how come?
0: Okay, I get that.
1: you understand? Okay. And the cash that wasn't released fully to him, there were some sort of a friend say a treatment beer, the man live good.
0: Yeah, special.
1: As compared to when he was living on the street.
0: That's true.
1: You understand? And for the fact say, even after when you cry, still or back to the street later, say, or no say you enter bush side of the story. But the no every young said there be or no crying me bush near feather.
0: All right. So briefly, I have people here. Hello.
14: Hello, good evening, Peter.
0: Good evening, sir. Your name and location.
14: Please, this is Kevin from Cancer.
0: Kevin, let's hear you 1 minute. Shoot.
14: You see, it is a fact. A guy now offer answer the walk of BBC, no?
0: Mm-hmm.
14: Yes. Nine or Aka. And with coming up, you know, these guys had a shine. And I will put the other time for a kid, if you have to know, or a true size. It's either positive or negative.
0: That's it.
14: And these guys, they blew. Like, it was the...
0: Global icons, so not be Ghana blowing, you know, worldwide.
14: Yeah. If they went global. And I could choose the positive side. Mm-hmm. And I could also choose the negative side. If you have to know, it's your mind. It was the... When you had the recognition, you know, they were young.
0: Yeah.
14: So they needed guidance.
0: Exactly.
14: Guidance. Enjoy. If you... Guidance, you know, we're in favor on the side. And if you ask someone, after what can I say, or better, or better? Appear, and you know, we're not to bad. Or can I be a bad boy, be a bad boy?
0: Very true.
14: Only the fact. You are from the duo, you're from the... Sorry to say, I don't know, because Zoom do money at them. Don't to the infant Zoom, we'll there, or a lot of rascals. But you get some noble kids out
0: I know so many scholars from Zongo. So many scholars.
14: Yes. It is sometimes the environment matters, but sometimes it doesn't matter. But from okay, or bad cell, or like good, great person.
0: Let me use myself as an example. I love entertainment so much in senior high school. Like most of my friends, I was moving with. They were smoking, but I never smoked. I never drank.
14: They were smoking indoor.
0: But
14: indoor.
0: I never did it.
14: You had all the influence around you,
0: yeah.
14: But since you never. Like inside your mind, and you know, other kids, you know. Oh yeah, so like you know, one out many so they get influenced easily. And so guidance they must play like a major role in bringing up a child. And they did their part. They try to shape their child like into a good person. But also what direct and for right, and not also for left.
0: That's into, the thing.
14: The next time, I cannot be demand. Or you see, a lot of people were waiting. And before they had talent, and they were waiting for this
0: opportunity
14: recognition. See, like so did a papa last issue or something. And or some subaya yulu.
0: Yeah.
14: And he when you have a good guy. The other time you want guy before beats of low nation. You know why rascal dread? Why rascal? I don't know. I've forgotten his name.
0: Charlie.
14: No, okay. So you remember the scene? Oh no, okay. Or like. I don't know. Or catch.
0: Yeah, remember that guy too. Remember that guy too.
14: Yeah.
0: Remember that guy.
14: Yeah. I'm not going to follow. No, I'm not supposing that why I ask you. He's smoking and all those that why I ask and I didn't hear. If you say, I follow the doctor or bear for it doesn't matter the environment or anything. The family did very well.
0: Thank you so much. Thank you so much. Really appreciate it. Next person. Hello?
15: Blackla.
0: Good evening. Your name, sir?
15: Richard Somel.
0: Shalom, I'm too. I'm coming here. I'm going to start with him. I'm calling him.
15: So, the American is the company, no, ain't we a woman there? But sometimes, what is it? Who are you? Yeah, I'm going to go home alone. Small boy, home alone.
0: Yeah.
15: And we be rich, and I, but it do, baby, no, obey homeless. Obey, you think I need to obey homeless. Now, no, penalty, just you see. Or can I say me? And sometimes, we'll be on my showbiz, you know, like swim the bar. Like, I saw Bob winning from home there, but I showed winning bus, a film in the bus, and I won't be handled, no, and no space because boy, by now things like a small boy.
0: Very
15: young. I'm interested in this kind of between himself. Maybe at your hand, no, and one
0: because make Kaiser almost say it was supposed to be released to him after a particular age, but not when your allowances be out of it, but the full catching the rule is him later, pra.
15: Give
0: him that good treatment. Don't go back to school. School, because you're on call. Like, there were so many support coming in.

0: Sally, you hold me down and I'll forever be grateful. You know, say since you showed me to soccer bet at the Sea Grains, talking of good cash out, fast payout, high odds, and total odds accumulation, bro, it did go on for this side. Charlie, that be high for day. I be you know that.
1: 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Them my interface they catch me. 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
1: 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It's your time. Hey, yo, I know you and... Yeah.
2: What?
1: JZ,
2: what's up? Been on my...

too nasty. Nastiness on this one, ladies and gentlemen. My second favorite hip hop artist of all time. My number one is Tupac and Marisha Cole. My number two is Nasir Jones. And today happens to be Nas's birthday, and so therefore we had to dedicate the mashup zone to him. So Nasir bin Oludara Jones, born on the 14th of September 1973, but known as Nas. He is an American rapper, entrepreneur, and a record producer rooted in East Coast hip-hop. He is regarded as one of the greatest rappers of all time, son of jazz musician Oludara. Nas began his musical career in 1989, a year after I was born, though, under the moniker Nasty Nas, and recorded Demons under the wing of fellow East Coast rapper Large Professor. Nas made his recording debut on Professor's group Main Sources 1991 song Live at the Barbecue. So we delve into a little info about this great talent. Nas signed with Columbia Records in 1992 and released his debut studio album Illmatic in April 19, 1994, an inductee of the Library of Congress's National Recording Registry. It has been regarded as one of the greatest hip-hop albums of all time, and I love this project. Check out Illmatic, man. And even go on to Stillmatic and all that. I can go on and on and on and on and on. So his second album, it was written 1996, debuted atop the Billboard 200 and sold over a quarter million units in its first week. And in its first week, actually, the album, along with its lead single, If I Rule the World, to bracket Imagine That, featuring Lauryn Hill, propelled Nas into mainstream sources. Mainstream success when it comes to his music. Both released in 1999, Nas' third and fourth album, Am and Nostradamus, Gracious Greatness, was criticized as inconsistent and too commercially oriented, with critics and audiences fearing a decline in the quality of his output. From 2001 to 2005, Nas was involved in a highly publicized feud where the fellow New York rapper Jay-Z, popularized by the former diss track Ether. The feud, along with Nas' subsequent releases Stillmatic in 2001, Godson in 2002, and a double album Street Disciples in 2004, helped him restore his critical standing. Nas then reconciled with Jay-Z prior to signing with the then spearheaded label Def Jam Recordings. In 2006, he adopted more proactive or provocative and politicized direction with the album Hip Hop Is Dead in 2006, and has untitled 9 studio album in 2008. In 2010, Nas released Distance Relatives. It's like my all-time favorite album by Nas, though. I don't know whether it's the combination with Damian Marley that blows my mind. That album, when I was in TTU, it was like my starter pack every blessed day. The whole Distance Relative album, that is the album that we have Patient on it. Sabali, Sabali, Sabali. You know that album? Yeah, that's the album I'm talking about, man. And My Generation Will Make a Change. Crazy, crazy songs on that. I love that album. I have that album at heart, man. I started to talk about the album alone. It's bringing back loads of memories in my TTU days. Because even if I have lectures in the morning, I want to do this album before I step out. So it should let you know the sort of motivation I was getting from this album. A collaborative album with Damian Marley that donated its royalties to active African charities. Charlie, the project was donated to... donated its royalties to active African charities. His 10th studio album, Life is Good 2012, was nominated for Best Rap Album at the 55th Annual Grammy Awards after 13 nominations. His 13th studio album, King's Disease 2020, won his first Grammy. Sometimes I wonder how the system slept on Nas for too long a time before he got his first Grammy. It's funny, but that is how the system works. When you're too conscious, I mean, they will sideline you, because if you look at projects by... Sometimes I even wonder, Distance Relatives, Charlie, that album, like, they deserve Grammys, multiple Grammys. But it is what it is. I mean, when the system realizes you are revealing too much, you'll not even mind you how much more awarding you. That is how it works. So, King's Disease in 2021, his first Grammy for Best Rap Album at the 63rd Annual Grammy Awards.
his 5 subsequent albums, King's Disease 2, Magic in 2021, King's Disease 3, and then 2022, Magic 2, and the Magic 3. Nas to make albums that look like be singles, but dude has a lot to talk about in 2023. Had the Magic 3 as well, where each produced entirely by Hit Boy and met with critical praise. In 2025, Nas released the long-awaited collaborative album with DJ Premier. Nas was ranked number 2 by The Source on their top 50 lyricists of all time. Number 2! Did you hear that? Nas was ranked number 2 by The Source on their top 50 lyricists of all time. List in 2012, 4th on the MTV's annual Hottest MCs in the Game list in 2013, and was named the greatest MC of all time by About.com in 2014. Following the year, Nas was featured on the 10 Best Rappers of All Time list by Billboard. Outside of recordings, he serves as associate publisher for Mass Appeal. You know, our very own Manifest is now under Mass Appeal, and that is a label owned by Nas. Yeah, associate publisher of Mass Appeal magazine as well, and co-founded the spin-off division of Mass Appeal Records. So that is where we have Manifest under Mass Appeal Records, a record label that has signed artists including Dave East, Nor Run, The Jewels, Swizz Beatz, among others. Nas has released 17 studio albums since 1994, 10 of which are all certified gold, platinum, and multi-platinum in the US. Ladies and gentlemen, I've just shined light on my second favorite hip-hop artist of all time. Allow me to do this, man. Nasir bin Oludara Jones was born in Brooklyn of New York City, September 14th, 1973. So today happens to be Nas's birthday. The African-American parents, Father Oludara, born Charles Jones III, the jazz and blues musician from Mississippi. His mother, Fanny Ann, was a U.S. Postal Service worker from North Carolina. Now he has a brother, Jabari Fret, who raps under the name Jungle and a member of the hip-hop group Braveheart. His father adopted the name Oludara from the Yoruba people. Nasir is an Arabic name meaning helper and protector. I love this name, man. Nasir means helper and protector, while Bin means son of in Arabic. So he's a cousin to actors like Yara Shahidi and Sayid Shahidi. As a young child, Nas and his family relocated to the Queensbridge houses of the Long Island City community area in the Queens. His neighbor, Willie Graham, influenced his interest in hip-hop by playing his records. His parents divorced in 1985, and he dropped out of school after the 8th grade. He educated himself about African culture through the 5% Nation. Ladies and gentlemen, this is the gentleman I'm talking about, Nasir Jones. So just because today is his birthday, Nas actually turned 53 years old today, and he's still relevant in the game doing his own thing. I mean, when you talk about Nas, the first name that comes to mind is Jigga, because of their thing and their beef. And I mean, waking up somewhere this year and seeing Nas and Jigga on the same stage gave me one of the biggest excitement ever. And it's not just him. I've seen Adija Palmer and Mavado as well doing their own thing at the O2. It gave me great joy, because these are like long-standing beef, and Charlie Samway somehow they found ways of resolving their own thing, and they are now even performing on the same stage. But that is the way it's supposed to be. Thank you so much, one and all, for riding with me from the beginning of the show till this time. Really appreciate all of you to bit. Coming up next, SY Lounge Mena and DJ Qbeat. I'm gonna end with another jam by Nas. Since I spoke about Distance Relative, let's do Patient of the Distance Relative album, and then the Jumper. Thank you so much, one and all. It is always a privilege serving you with my God-given talent. My name is Nana Kwesi Wisu, but you can simply call me PM or the Finest. I did this together with DJ Shino, the Mashup King. Show produced by Queen Lynette. Let me check out some few messages here. Hi, Mr. Finest. I'm Driver Humble, and I'm joining the batch from Taddy.
And big shouts to all legal trotro drivers. Black La, big love going out to you. Yeah, man. Next one says Shatawale. Okay. This one says 23k people were actually watching Shatawale's live streaming. Okay. 23k is no joke. That's a big deal. Thank you so much for that as well. What else do I have here? Let me check this out real quick, because I need to jump out of session, but I'm making sure that I don't miss anybody's message, because I know you guys always on because of me. This one says, who told you can equally say no? You think we are the same? In this part of the world, people are ignorant of human nature. The white people understand life more than us. Okay, that is how you see it though. Black Lad, you got a tag on Facebook, check it out. Okay, thank you so much. I'll check that out right after the show. Okay, big love going out to all of you, to the calls that came through. I appreciate all of you to bits and living in the hands of Mena and DJ Cubit. Like I said, today is Nasa's birthday. It's one of the very spiritual songs of the Distance Relative album as Patient. And I know you guys know the song already, so that is what I'm leaving you with. Stay safe, stay positive. God bless our homeland, Ghana, and make Africa great and strong. My handle on socials is PM the Finest MC. PM the Finest MC. One word, no underscore. 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Have a good evening and make sure you have patience in life. Black Lives.

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Yeah.

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treat na chama ghetto need the beef for na filia se si ase dia wiase aya no bo homodin kosku kosu antumi an redia ya from me say kosu we priest ya me jai for mo fa na ko bena me ku testia you pay for attention but mo jina artist me ni wa man e betumi an redia been doing this best for a while.

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Yeah. 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Yeah. 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

0: Big ups to Kwame Sifa, KKD Nibola. Yes, of course. This is where we actually wrapping up right here on the big Y97.9. I'm either ready, I say, you bon pair. Made that I say, well, now Bambo, Lincoln, Zabba, and Abra, when you bring your hawk, they are bon pair, then I can some way and home by nobody, and soon as Sun be out on you in frame. Then Pumpuman, also then Kia into my Nankasan Shema, Nayami, I do ma, and young was in pa, Naza Chiana, Yetum, Yatiado, Nia, ye. Here we are, here we are, here we are, here we are, here we are, here we are, amen.
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